I was just sitting here talking to myself. 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Life is simple. But if you look at it for real, look at it with your good eye. You gotta go through it if you wanna get to it, whatever it is. Now check this out. See, I remember.

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0: 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You told me that I'm a forever lover, you know? 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

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There were too many people coming this way. Delayed trains, didn't plan for death on the subway. So I step out the station, Brazilian name all over TV. Realization, I was on a

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One day going this way. 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